is really amazing what I go through without you. 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

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Oh yeah, I know goodbye when I hear it. She smiles, but her heart's already out.

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That's how it is with me. But you know I'll always come back. And then she kisses me. 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So I say, fine.

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machine. 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
0: So just kick off your shoes.
1: Hit the top.
0: And begin to groove.
1: Party.
0: Don't waste no time.
1: Get down.
0: Getting drunk on wine.
1: Don't stop.
0: It's time to score.
1: Hit the top.
0: So what you waiting for? Now it's my time to rap for you. So listen closer to the Sure Shot groove. Won't take much time, but have in mind that we're a brand new band and we're so divine. We don't spend no time for rock and roll. Cause roll don't rock and rock don't roll. We got some hot that'll hit the spot. Something brand new on the lead of rock. We're gonna rock the east, we're gonna rock the west. We're gonna rock the girls and put them to the test. And we'll rock you. But don't forget that we're the main cliché, the definitive best. 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

0: I need your deck. This is a bad one, the worst yet.
1: There was an escape from the off-world colonies 2 weeks ago. 6 replicants, 3 male, 3 female.
2: Do you like our owl?
3: It's artificial.
2: Of course it is.
3: Must be expensive.
2: Very. I'm Rachel.
3: Deckard.
2: It seems you feel our work is not a benefit to the public.
3: Replicants are like any other machine. They're either a benefit or a hazard. If they're a benefit, it's not my problem.
2: May I ask you a personal question?
3: Sure.
2: Have you ever retired a human by mistake?
3: No.
2: But in your position, that is a risk.
4: Is this to be an empathy test? Capillary dilation of the so-called blush response? Fluctuation of the pupil? Involuntary dilation of the...

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1: And try to be to underline something, but it's the first. Of course, I can underline it. We all do. I do it as well if I want, but I try not to, and I try to be it's much as instinctive as possible. I mean, when I see something, immediately to react, and my first reaction, I put it down on tape, and this is it. And maybe that's why, maybe I don't know, maybe that's why you have this reaction.

0: Don't touch me.
1: But it's me, Beth. Your wife.
0: No, you're one of them. A devil.
1: He's delirious.
0: Lies. I saw the devil's sign.
1: What are you saying?
0: The green flash in the sky. His demons were here all along, in our hearts and souls, just waiting for a sign from him. And now they're destroying our world.
1: But they're not devils, they're Martians.
2: We must leave here.
1: Look, the house still standing. Come, Nathaniel, quickly.
2: We took shelter in a cottage, and black smoke spread, hemming us in. Then a fighting machine came across the field, spraying jets of steam that turned the smoke into thick, black dust.

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1: Didn't I warn them this would happen? Be on your guard, I said. For the evil one never rests. I said, exorcise the devil! But no, they wouldn't listen. The demons inside them grew and grew until Satan gave his signal and destroyed.

0: 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We're underneath it, in the pit.
1: The Martian spent the night making a new machine. It was a squat, metallic spider with huge, articulated claws. But it, too, had a hood in which a Martian sat. I watched it pursuing some people across a field. It caught them nimbly and tossed them into a great metal basket upon its back.

As time passed in our dark and dusty prison, the parson wrestled endlessly with his doubts. His outcries invited death for us both. And yet, I